0: Retro Víkend na Hit Rádiu City Brno.
1: Yeah, this is a story about love. 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So goes our story about Romeo and Juliet.

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1: She work it, girl, she work the bowl. She break it down, she take it low. She's fine as hell, she's about the dough. 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And money, money she making. 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
1: Early morning, there's a message on my phone. 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

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'Cause this house of mine.